0: It is one of Formula One's fabled venues.
1: Welcome to Belgium.
2: And for Formula One, it's race on! Look at the speed! Listen to the speed!
3: Who's got the bravery through Rouge?
2: Oh, it's super close between the two of them! Piastri on the attack to the race lead!
0: One of the great challenges in all of racing.
2: Oscar Piastri wins the Belgian Grand Prix!

0: for 10 years now. Did they want to come back? Maybe because of the war, they want to go back to Portugal. How was it in this decision?
1: Of course, my family is very big part on my decision, you know, and the simplest way is my family want to stay, you know, and push me a lot to stay. So it was also one of the reasons that I stayed. But also, they understand, you know, also to have the best of me at home, I need to be happy on what I do in my work. So I think it was a combined decision that I'm happy and I have power to give at least one more year to help in the team and also to be happy when I go home. So it's everything combined.
2: Miguel, מתי תהיה תשובה בעברית? אתה מבין הכל.
1: לאט לאט.
2: Miguel, I want to ask you about you know the fouls that the players give after the final cup. What can you say about this, about all the penalties of all of the players?
1: Look, we know that football is a game of emotion, and it was a cup final with everything that involved against a team that we have a lot of duels during the season. We know everything, but in the end, especially after the game ends, we need to have a clear head, not to go into these things, because don't benefit us like players and like football. It's not an image that we want to show also to everybody that is looking the game at home. It's not the example we want to give to all the kids that that saw the game. So we know we have to do better. Don't get into these things. And I think everybody learned the lesson that is something that should not happen.
0: Miguel, you are a very competitive player. And you said you had a good talk with the coach, with Ran. But you want to play better and a lot more than you played last year. So did you get any insurance for that, that that's what will be, or you are taking your chance?
1: Look, never in my career, and I think the players never sign expecting, knows that I'm going to play, you know. This is part of the after the training. If you are better, we're going to play. This is, you know, it's something that I never asked in my career, and I think no player should ask. You know, we need to prove that you are better and that you deserve to play. We had an important conversation, and just I want to feel important for the team, like I was in the, for example, in the playoffs, more in the end of season. I felt like important that I helped the team. This is just what I want, and it's not something that I ask I need to play, because I know I understand all the situation, and I never ask for this in all my career. So we have an honest conversation with each other, and we know everything what to expect from each other.
2: Miguel, I'm sure that one of the targets of Hapoel Be'er Sheva also for you is to take another championship. You, I think, one of the players that know in Hapoel Be'er Sheva what to do to win year after year. What can you say about your teammates, you know, in the team, about what they need to do in this season to get another championship?
1: Look, it's a bit cliche, but I think it's true that it's hard to get a championship, but it's harder to keep it, because every time now the teams come against us, you know, we know we are the champion, we are the team that they want to beat, you know. This is clear. So what we can expect, that will be tougher than last season to get the championship. But I think we know what we have to do, we know what we have to improve. We show in all these two seasons that we were there on fighting. One year we won, another year not. But we show that we know what we have to do. So we need to keep the same way, to work hard every day, to give our best, and we need to be sure that it's going to be harder.
3: Tomer, שאלה אחרונה.
0: You know, Miguel, Paul Bersheva have now 4 new players, and they're looking for another central back and another defender. Do you think the squad of Paul Bersheva will be better than it was last year?
1: Yes, I think so. Also, you know, everybody have one more year of working together. We know each other better. We know what the coach expects for us, what we have to do. And I'm sure that the players that will come, we're going to help us. But we need to show on the pitch. You know, I can say to you that it's going to be better. It doesn't

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1: Welcome to Belgium.
2: And for Formula One, it's race on! Look at the speed! Listen to the speed!
3: Who's got the bravery through Eau Rouge?
2: Oh, it's super close between the two of them! Piastri on the attack to the race lead!
0: One of the great challenges in all of racing.
2: Oscar Piastri wins the Belgian Grand Prix.
4: Formula 1 Belgium. בשבת ובראשון, שידורים ישירים בערוץ הספורט של ישראל.

Please rise if you are able to for the national anthem of Greece.

Scripture says, "Most generously, most salute and honor now, ladies and gentlemen, if you are able to, please remain standing for the national anthem of Israel."

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1: Welcome to Belgium.
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3: Who's got the bravery through Rouge?
2: Oh, it's super close between the two of them! Piastri on the attack to the race lead!
0: One of the great challenges in all of racing.
2: Oscar Piastri wins the Belgian Grand Prix.
4: Formula 1, Belgium. בשבת ובראשון, שידורים ישירים בערוץ הספורט של ישראל.

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1: Welcome to Belgium.
0: And for Formula One, it's race on! Look at the speed! 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
2: Who's got the bravery through a rouge?
0: Oh, it's super close between the two of them! Piastri on the attack to the race lead! One of the great challenges in all of racing. Oscar Piastri wins the Belgian Grand Prix.
3: Formula 1 Belgium. בשבת ובראשון, שידורים ישירים בערוץ הספורט של ישראל. אנחנו

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1: Welcome to Belgium.
2: 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Look at the speed! Listen to the speed!
3: Who's got the bravery through a rouge?
2: Oh, it's super close between the two of them! Piastri on the attack to the race lead!
0: One of the great challenges in all of racing.
2: Oscar Piastri wins the Belgian Grand Prix.
4: Formula 1, Belgium. בשבת ובראשון, שידורים ישירים בערוץ הספורט של ישראל.

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2: 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Look at the speed! Listen to the speed!
3: Who's got the bravery through a rouge?
2: Oh, it's super close between the two of them! Piastri on the attack to the race lead!
0: One of the great challenges in all of racing.
2: Oscar Piastri wins the Belgian Grand Prix.
4: Formula 1 Belgium. בשבת ובראשון, שידורים ישירים בערוץ הספורט של ישראל. אנחנו